responder, E1, 188 to Cut Avenue. Oh, yeah, it's a 16-month-old male. 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

0: CWD from County. We advise the caller will be at the neighbor's house for responders. Things that could possibly be from the kitchen area.
1: Copy that.
0: Copy.

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0: Chocolate 3. 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
1: 297 truck come the wrong way on Highland from Bellevue Avenue. You're not going to be able to make the swing off of Shuffle.
0: Okay.
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1: County, 157 Lieutenant. I'm on scene. There's nothing showing from the exterior. Do you have a gate code or any key holder information for this address? We can't get up the driveway.

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1: County, 157 Lieutenant. I'm on scene. There's nothing showing from the exterior. Do you have a gate code or any key holder information for this address? We can't get up the driveway.

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0: All right, there's no response out of your station or station 102. Would you like 172 on it? They're next.
1: Negative, County. We're walking around the house of police now. No signs of fire so far. You can just hold it to myself and police.
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0: for a key holder or a passenger is going to try.
1: County police tried making contact with the key holder. No answer. 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Looked through all the windows. 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No audible alarm. We're going to go back in service.
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0: 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Station 108, 103, and 108 respond on North 5, 328.
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First responder detail, E2 at 125 Lewis Street, in Bellacres, for a 39-year-old male having a seizure. 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
0: 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It's Crawford at Camp Hornford. 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
1: It's clear from the accident right now. 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Police have 1. 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
0: Received 75 at 5 on the way up personal.

0: Good, Chief Connor. 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
1: Alright, it's going to be on Croft, about 100 yards from Kent Point Road. If you want to get notified,
0: late. 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
1: Mr. Wire down there at Alton Bridge. 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

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Unable to get a pulse. 07 Lennox Oval, 246 Harris, 1 North EMS at 930.

just wanted to tell you why an 80-year-old male followed a lift assist. It's going to be at Fremont Square, 50 South Fremont, 306, 108 Juris, Small West EMS, 933.

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I mean, they're seeing bugs. Very nice. 101 Highland Pines, unit 01. 248 QRS, EMS 935.

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0: Copy, we're back in.

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Pretty accurate. Respond North EMS at 1108.

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Response on North Fire 3, 1110.

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Big window up, pole, all occupants are on. No need for EMS. Fire continuing for fluid debris cleanup.

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0: 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We need to make United States the North Belt. There's some type of oil slick on the road. We got cars flying everywhere.
1: Copy that.

0: 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Is there any acknowledgement out of 250 or 249?
1: No, you know, I was put the read down, everybody.
0: You put my engine on it also.

0: For single vehicle one to a pole, floated in the 251 captain reporting a oil slick on the roadway, south, United States. 240-50, 254 fire police, 250 at the assignment. 11-15. No pole number was given, I don't believe.
1: It's going to be 701 over 20. And then the other number is 179-210.
0: Copy, it's going to be 107 over 20 and 179-210.
1: Yeah, it's going to be across from Ambard on North Bell.

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1: Copy, 249, 1117.
2: 249, engine 2, look out.
0: Say again.
2: And when you guys come down Bellevue Road to North Bell, shut it down at United States. I got a POV up there blocking right now, but we need to shut this road down. County, can you also send a representative from Public Works out here?
1: Copy, request

0: 39, engine, Connie.
1: Yeah, go ahead, Connie.
0: There was no response on a 250. We did add a 251 engine on. Do you want to fill? We good.
1: Yeah, we're okay with 251. We can hold it to the unit.
0: Units letter for big one to a pole, 339 North Mouth. Holding it to the units already on the road, on scene.

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When you start coming near McCreary's, come in slow because we have something on the road.

0: Captain, Connie. They want to know what the specific request is for DPW.
1: There's some kind of material on the road that's making everybody slide come around this bend. They're either going to have to come put sand or something down the saw causing people wreck.
0: Probably that will advise them.
2: Two-five-one, Captain. Can a car come down to handboard?
1: Yeah, that's fine.

0: 351, Cap. Another car coming down to Amboy.
1: Hold on a second. Cat. Connie, did you hear anything from fire police?
2: Negative from fire police.
1: You give them another try. They don't answer up very well.
2: Connie, request another time.
1: Tommy, you good?
0: Yeah, I'm good.

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1: All right, we're clear.
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1: Go ahead.
0: Car's on the hook. Police have the scene. They're going to wait for County Public Works. All fire units are clear.
2: Copy, vehicle's on the hook. PD's going to take the scene until DPW arrives. Fire's clear at 11:40.
0: Copy, acknowledged.
2: Received.

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A part of 309. 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

0: County, 246 Chief's going to be en route, not emergency. 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
0: Pull up behind T here and shut down the oncoming lane when you guys come up, please.
1: You pulling behind TD, shut down oncoming as we arrive.
2: 241 SB1, 290 Command.
1: 31.
0: Go ahead, 241.
2: Do you want me to shut down Turner Road up the hill here?
0: Are you coming in from 910 or are you coming in from the top?
2: Meast Hardy's, I'm at Yorktown. Now, you want me to shut it down here?
0: Want
2: me to shut down Turner Road at Yorktown?
0: FC1, yes, that's affirmative. Shut it down at Yorktown, please.
1: 4. 290 Rescue's out. Race?
0: Turner Road Command.
3: Good.
0: You can hold it to units on the road, on emergency, please.
3: Units on the road for Turner Road, on emergency response.
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0: Coming up on the scene, where do you want us?
1: Engine 2, which coming from?
0: Right, 910, here's the intersection, Turner.
1: Copy, just get as close as you can, please, and we're gonna need a little bit of oil dry.

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0: 241 FB, what happened?
1: NFB1.
0: For Yorktown, we got a shot down here. Do you want us to keep it shut down for a while?
1: Affirmative, we're going to have to stay shut down until the tow gets here.

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1: Yeah.
0: 290 Rescue are going to turn 290 Squad, stay on with 241 for traffic control.
1: 69.

0: 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Vehicles are on the hook. The containment detail has been mitigated. All 26 units were returned.
1: 36, 16, 10.

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1: I got me and my other guy up here. We'll be okay. We'll relieve 2-9.
0: Copy.
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1: 10-4, we shall do that.
0: County, Turner Road Command. 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
1: Copy. 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
0: We'll be on the scene, 1.5-story residential, smoke showing from the Bravos. You can upgrade the assignment.
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0: 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Respond on fire to 1746.
1: County 329, Captain. Scrap upgrade assignment. This will just be a wreck fire in the backyard.
0: Units alert 2684 Wildwood Road in Hampton. 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
1: Copy, 1759.

firearm activation from 4 to 120 East Undercliff Street, Shaler Township, 264, 149, 261, 259, 262, 247, respond on North Fire 3, 1807.

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2: Okay, residents are reporting an odor of smoke inside the first floor apartment area. Second floor apartment area, we do not have access to one side of the duplex. There is no one home at this point.
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1: Well, that's engine 1-3.
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4: 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Right side of the duplex is locked. 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

0: command, engine 149. Well, leader line and 5-inch are both ready to charge.
1: Okay, I copy.
2: Units on the road, non-emergency.
1: Anybody has a left,
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1: go back in.
2: Yeah, just by Eastern Eclipse. Units on the road, non-emergency. Any units, then leave the station. I can hold on course.

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1: County, we'll have trucks in return.
0: So I'm guessing you have no reason for the activation of the smoke detectors, then?
2: County, 1 and 2, engine 1's on scene.

0: 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Detector has been removed. 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
1: No issues found. 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
2: One 91 second.

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0: 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Also, if you want to put a note in there for that water break, we did tape off the area there for Hampton Chandler.
1: There, sir.

0: 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Our 5-3 response, 1848.
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0: 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Good. From the original dispatch, you said it's a third-party call for a night light smoking.
1: Affirmative. One of the questions, the caller's not on scene. My apologies. The call deck here finally just updated. They saw it on a camera in the room. 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

First Tilly 1, 430 Teats Avenue, apartment 2 Bellevue, for a 61-year-old female with bowel obstruction. 108 West EMS, 1854.

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Gas, 4501 Ohio River Boulevard, Bellevue, 108, 103, 148. Respond on North Fire 5, 1936.

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0: 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Found the seven vehicles on scene of the 430T. In partial evacuation. I'll be out to investigate.
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